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1: 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I look shit. And I'm fine with it.
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1: 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Drink some margaritas by swinging blue lights. Listen to the mariachi play at midnight. Are you with me? Are you with me?

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The passion of the groove. 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
3: Hey, what up? This is Mal. I just asked Siri what the weather's gonna be like, and all she could say was that there's a 100% chance of Triple X Radio today. So, I guess welcome to the future. Here's episode 192. Yeah, so enjoy.

journey to a place where every track tells its own story. This is Prismatic by Tiësto.

Windler is a rising star from Berlin. He started in the house scene, but now he makes art house and trance records. And you just heard his new track coming soon on Music of Freedom, Keep Going by Windler. A great start of this week's Absolute Prismatic by Tiësto. Got so many tracks for you this week that it's hard to pick the final selection because there's a lot of great new music out there. So many talented producers and DJs nowadays. So an hour is too short, but I'll try to make the most of it. Coming up, music by Funk Tribute, Lumine, Kiki and Skrillex. But first, Lemmer, Walking on a Dream in the Eurotrance remix.

0: Lensdorf, Float. Before that, DJ Try, Johnny O and City's Problem, Emergence, and Scott Project, Steal Your Heart, and the Bargy Moon Summer Mix. And this track is on the upcoming Dutchman, Lumine, here for us.
1: I'm here.

Skrillex just dropped an album, and this was one of the first singles of it, Notch Without You, together with Feet. Before that, Slater, Gas Station, and Second City, I Wanna Feel, in the Bass Thomason remix. And this is Rose Ringed, who

Cosmetic in the mix by Tiesto. And you just heard Julie Desire, Turn It On. Before that, Lee Foss, Pooja and Franksy, Cult of Bass, Andrew Meller, Echoes of Love, and Arch, Lay Your Guard Down. And this is Andrea Chiglin, Love Me Till the End.

great new track from Kiki, Going Essential in the Rave. Before that, Funk Tribute, Reborn and Mainline Magic Orchestra, Frangera. Also Solar Stone, Solar Coaster in the Super String Emotional Rollercoaster remix. And that's it, the hour flew by again, and with the last track of this week's episode of Prismatic by Tiësto. And if you want to hear more music like this, make sure you check out my Prismatic by Tiësto playlist on Spotify. 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
1: 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I hope you enjoy.